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0: 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All right, we're going to FaceTime with Jordan, the lead singer of The Beaches, next on Open House Party. Where are you at?
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0: What are you doing tonight?
1: We're going downtown for a little bit.
0: And downtown, where do you like to go? What's your favorite, like, bar to go to?
1: Don't really have one, but the EDM scene is starting to pick up here again. So EDM Savannah is hosting a totally awesome bar.
0: I love that. I've been a raver my entire life and a rave DJ.
1: Yeah, I'm an OG raver.
0: Well, in that case, allow me to send you some plur tonight on Open House Party.
1: Yes. Yeah.

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1: It's the new fall season on Open House Party. 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
8: With my new boyfriend, actually. So I'm just in my new apartment.
9: Congratulations.
8: Thank you. So I'm in Toronto.
9: What's your favorite thing about your new place?
8: Well, my boyfriend, obviously.
9: Is it Ryan?
8: His name's Ryan, yeah. He has a beautiful dog named Spud. He's probably my other favorite thing about having a place to myself is a friendly little dog to walk.
9: I love it. Jordan, the lead singer of The Beaches, their song The Edge of the Earth is blowing up. We're going to play it in just a few on OHP.
10: I know.

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1: Even though it is a lot of work and it can be a bit of a pain to be away so much, you know, performing live and being able to expose our music to new people and travel to new places has been a dream for us. So for the, you know, even though it's a lot of work, we're just so thrilled to be experiencing the moment we're in right now. She's a

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All my ops waiting for me to be you, I bet. 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Money really all that we fiending for. I'm doing things they ain't seen before. 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I ain't seen the horse. Called your bluff, better cite the source. Fame ain't something that I need no more.

0: thank you to Jordan from the beaches for hanging out. If you missed any part of that chat, you can watch it on our TikTok channel where we're going to be streaming the show live soon as we do it. What can possibly go wrong? Everything. And I'm really looking forward to it. I'm the kind of guy that loves chaos. You may have learned that about me. 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

0: An amazing time tonight. 1 week from tonight, Akon. In 2 weeks, Gracie Abrams back on OHP. The Big Three is on the way. Welcome to the new fall season. I love it.
1: OHP.
2: Here's the deal. The government is over $38 trillion in debt, which means the IRS isn't slowing down. 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

0: sister Christina, her kids Colton, Callan, Kinsley, and her husband's birthday was yesterday.
1: Oh, wow. What's her husband's name?
0: Jeremy.
1: Does she like him?
0: Yes.
1: Okay, then happy birthday, Jeremy. She

0: 15 minutes, the biggest, most requested songs in North America, right this minute. The Open House Party Big Three.
1: Here's the deal. 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

0: requested, we listened. From your requests on the phone and on social, these are the three biggest, most requested songs across North America tonight. Welcome to the Open House Party Big Three.
1: Yeah! You know how we do the biggest songs across North America according to you. You did this. This is your fault.

0: open house party. The biggest songs on the planet right this minute on The Big Three. This is number one.
1: It's not too often that a song leaves The Big Three and then comes back, but that is indeed what happened tonight. Everybody continues to love this song and stream this song. Not only that, this is one of the most requested remixes we've ever had on Open House Party. Number one.

house party. It has been fun tonight. I want to thank Jordan from the Beaches for joining us. More than anything, we thank you for partying with us on OHP. We'll see you 1 week from tonight. My name's Canada with a K. You can be anything you want in life.

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3: 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The farthest that someone's traveled was New Zealand. 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She's actually a patient of mine. 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
1: A better life with Dr. Sanjay Gupta.
2: Do you do a lot of your eating late at night? Well, it might be worth paying extra attention to how your gut feels. Early research presented at this big gastroenterology meeting looked at more than 11,000 people and found that those who ate a quarter of their daily calories after 9 p.m. while under stress were up to 2.5 times more likely to have problems such as constipation or diarrhea. Late eating alone didn't do it. It was that combination of late night eating and stress that seemed to cause the problem. Now, this research is early, doesn't prove causation, but the advice that follows, I think, is good either way. Stop eating 3 to 4 hours before bed so that your body can rest instead of digest. If you do need a bite, keep it small and light, and do your best to unwind before you hit the sack. I'm Dr. Sanjay Gupta, helping you live a better life.
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3: 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The farthest that someone's traveled was New Zealand. Yeah. 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She's actually a patient of mine. 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
1: The death toll is 4. Good morning. Hurricane Isaias moves up the coast over the weekend. After coming ashore on Florida's panhandle, hundreds of thousands were in the dark down south. Both Moscow and Kyiv appearing caught off guard. President Trump's announcement of an energy ceasefire and bipartisan group of 6 U.S. senators demanding a halt to the president's plans to buy Russian diesel. In sports, the Patriots are now 3-2 after a rout to the Raiders Sunday, 45-17 in Foxborough. At Slater Park, Pawtucket's Amelia Oganessian rallies for a 3-set win over LaSalle's Caroline Trask, making it back-to-back girl.
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5: Both sides of 95 are looking pretty good between Warwick and Pawtucket. No trouble to report yet on 195 east or west getting through the work zone at the Washington Bridge. In the Bay State, 95 northbound looks pretty good so far through the Attleboros up through Mansfield into Foxboro. No trouble to report on 195 east or west between Fall River and...
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13: I'm Paul Dukes, meteorologist TJ Del Santo. Damp start today with some low clouds, maybe a touch of fog, but the sun will be making a comeback through the late morning and afternoon. High temperatures up around 70 this afternoon. Increasing clouds tonight, 55. Mainly cloudy tomorrow with a few showers, about 63.
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1: Hello, good morning, and a happy Monday to you.
2: Hello, happy Monday.
1: And hello to Jim, who's in today. I know, a little unexpectedly.
3: Monday is Mondaying, as usual.
2: And I said the same thing. I went,
1: Yeah, it's one of those days, though, you know? It's like, some of us have to work, because we are live, by the way. This is a live show today.
2: Look at us live.
1: There is nothing recorded or taped about today. Everything is live. But then some people, you don't have to work. So, I mean, if that's you, what are you doing up? I wanted to say good morning. The Just Happy to Be Here Club is a little light today because of the holiday.
2: Yeah.
1: So Kyle Truck Al up and at it. Maybe he's still working. Tim, Amy, Stacy, Juju, Melissa, Corey, and Michael.
2: Good morning. That is light, but very prestigious. All the biggies are there.
1: Yeah.
2: Most of the biggies.
3: Yeah. They're the specials.
1: Yes, they are. They still are checking in, despite the fact that it's a Monday holiday. Jay is out, hopefully back tomorrow.
4: The guy, what's your name again?
2: He's not feeling good.
1: Yeah, he's not doing okay. So we wish him the best, and hopefully as the week goes on, he will be better. Paul said he works in retail. I'll work the day of his funeral. Carlos, holiday. What holiday?
2: Yeah, all those delivery guys like Monroe Dairy and all that, they're all working.
1: Today's not one of those days. I went to the Patriots game yesterday.
2: I love it.
1: And
2: you were tailgating.
1: We had a really great, just the group I was with, they get it. They're professionals. I had to be at my other friend, Kim. There was a lot of discrepancy yesterday with who I went to the game with. Everyone thought I went to the game with Kim, who I work with. Actually, I have another very, very good friend in my life, best friend Kim, who I went to the game with. Her family have been season ticket holders for quite a while.
2: Yeah.
1: So they just know the lay of the land.
2: They know the whole tailgating scene.
1: You know, they are not amateurs. They are professionals. We had breakfast sandwiches, sausages, eggs. We had pizza. What else did we have tailgate wise when we got back after the game? Because we weren't going anywhere. The parking was obviously nuts.
2: This is the mark of a pro. Go on.
1: Steak.
2: Yep.
1: Steak on the grill.
2: You got to have post game snacky snacks.
1: I don't know if we would have been so excited to have such a post game celebration had the game gone a different way. But since the game was so great, we were ready to party. Hang out. We didn't want to go anywhere. So it was a great game. The weather held out. It started to rain probably just toward the end of the game, but nobody cared because it was such a great game. So the weather wasn't bothering anybody. But that rain was pretty serious last night.
2: It really was. I knew it was going to rain. So I'm at my house because I got back from camping yesterday and had some things to do. And then all of a sudden, whoosh, the heavens opened up. I was like, oh, I didn't realize it was going to be this kind of rain.
1: Yep. We couldn't pop Michael Myers up, our big blow up Michael Myers.
2: Yep. Can't do it.
1: Mm-mm. Renee, Becky, Melissa checking in as well.
2: After the camp out, my kids definitely needed showers, so I just kicked them out the door.
1: Yeah, just
2: go. Go stand in the rain.
1: Here's a bar. Did you even give them a bar of soap?
2: Didn't even bother.
1: Mm-mm.
2: I was like, here, use some leaves. We've got some mint in the yard.
1: Mom,
2: use that.
1: Let the rain just come down on you and wash away what the weekend gave you. It is 6:08. We're going to be giving away tickets to Nickelback later. Kim, did you also realize that because Jay's not here, you have to write the bill?
2: Oh, that's why I went, not because of Monday, because I have to write the Jay game. The Becca Burger Battle.
1: That's hilarious.
2: Oops. It's like when I have to step into Becca's world and I'm like, and that's your slut. That's Becca's world. Old habits die hard.
1: Get it. Becca Burger Battle, although the people I was with yesterday kept calling it the Becca Burger Challenge. If you want to be challenged.
2: It is a challenge.
1: It is. You could win tickets to see Nickelback. And we are starting the morning off with If Today Was Your Last Day on 92 Pro FM Mornings.

0: donations they had that had not been deposited yet, so they didn't include it in the total, you know, blah, blah, blah. So I think this thing is going to go over 100,000. So it was wonderful. Gabe Amo came out and spoke. Senator Reed was out there. He spoke. And then the good thing about it is they know. Let's keep it short.
1: Yep.
0: And then we go on our walk. And so it was a lovely day. We lucked out on the weather.
1: They read the room.
0: Yes.
1: Or read the park.
0: They definitely read the park.
1: I'm glad.
0: So yeah, it was good. And I'm trying to think what else. Oh, and then of course, then I had to go back to camping.
1: Yes.
0: So that was fun too.
1: I bet. What a day.
0: What a day.
1: Just kind of going back and forth and back and forth.
0: Yep. Yep. Yep. Yep. Lots of walking. My little health app was like, wow, you're doing a lot more walking than you usually do, kid.
1: Are you okay?
0: I was like, thanks for the shame.
1: Is everything all right? Wait, was I stolen?
0: Right? That's what happens when the bathroom is a quarter mile away from the campsite. What?
1: I met somebody yesterday very quickly at the during my Patriots Day experience who recalled that you once spoke at their high school at Cranston High School West.
0: Oh, that is an infamous appearance.
1: Okay.
0: So, yes.
1: We might need to unpack this in a little bit, if that's okay, because I'm wondering if this is the same story that you're about. Wondering if this is the same recollection that this person gave me.
0: Okay.
1: And what yours is. All right. I'm excited about this. We're going to talk about this coming up. It is 6:15.
2: Oh, God. U.S. Olympians do it. 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
5: No major issues to contend with on 95 or 195 getting in and out of Providence. 610 inbound, 146 south. Both get a little busy approaching 95. No backup, though. 295 looking pretty good north and south between 37 and...
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0: 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Don't forget, we're a couple weeks away from Ghouls Night Out. 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My neighbors, they just bought VIP.
1: Ooh, nice.
0: They had so much fun at Pajama Jam.
1: Yeah, that's what everybody keeps saying. Like, we had a blast at Pajama Jam. We can't wait to go to this one.
0: They didn't want to miss out.
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0: All the F words.
2: I'm just saying.
0: Yesterday, I was with a group of people who have all been friends for many, many years now. And one of them, when they found out or was reminded what I did for a job, they realized that I get to sit next to the legendary, iconic Kim Zandi every single day.
1: It's so ridiculous.
3: And I am in shock.
0: They recalled a time that happened, again, several years back when Kim visited their high school for some assembly that was happening in the auditorium.
1: Yeah.
0: And they recalled that one of their friends had something very, I don't know, almost unsavory and a little offensive to say. is this the same thing? Of what?
1: Same exact thing.
0: Because I said, they were like, I don't think she'd remember it. It was a long time ago. And then I said, if there's one thing I've actually learned about this experience and Kim, is that she will never forget significant things, whether good or bad.
1: Yes.
0: And so, you have a great recall.
1: I'm pretty sure it was for a career day. But anyway, I was speaking in the auditorium and I literally, there was no stage, no, I was going to say pulpit, podium.
0: Yeah, the pulpit.
1: I literally just sat cross-legged, crisscross applesauce on the stage and the kids were out in the auditorium. And someone who may or may not be named Steve.
0: You remember his name?
1: Was part of a group of boys, and he was heckling me. Now, the other boys were, like, giggling along and blah, blah, blah, blah, blah. And so, what do you think Kim Zandi did when somebody heckles her?
0: Okay, can I just back up and say, I didn't even reveal his name. I can't believe you remembered his name.
1: Yes, I had so much fun just crushing this little one into the ground.
0: Okay, so he's like, what, 15, 16 at this point?
1: Yeah,
0: he's got to be.
1: Right, maybe, yeah, he's 16 tops, because they definitely weren't like seniors.
0: What was he saying?
1: Yeah,
0: do you remember?
1: I don't even remember. It was silly stuff, and, you know, and he and his friends are sitting back like they're the cool guys in the auditorium. And I was like, yeah, you know what? I used to date guys like you. I know how to handle this. So I just pretty much crushed him. I was embarrassing him every chance I got. Of course, all in good fun, but people were just losing it because he was getting so crushed. And his poor little head, it was like, I picked the wrong person to pick on today.
0: Oh, my God.
1: So it was really fun. And of course, and I talked to him after. I was like, dude, no worries. You know, I had to.
0: You talked after?
1: Yeah.
0: Oh, this, you know, conveniently, this part of the story was left out.
1: Oh, yeah. I was like, dude, you know, I had to crush you on that, right? So flash forward to 2023-ish, maybe early 2024.
0: Wow. Recent.
1: And I'm sitting in DCYF. And my new job in my new office, and one of the guys who does, like, he was doing, like, investigating, and then he became part of the recruitment and development gang. He goes, do you remember going to Cranston and speaking at an assembly, blah, blah, blah, blah, blah? And I went, yeah. And he goes, you're a friend of Steve's, aren't you? And he goes, yes. He was one of the four boys who was sitting with Steve.
0: I know exactly who you're talking
1: John.
0: About. Oh, my God. Kim, how do you remember? How do you remember these things?
1: Well,
0: I guess it was quite the significant event.
1: Oh, yeah. Well, John, obviously, that was like recent that
0: sure.
1: I ran back into him. But yeah. Oh, Steve. Poor Steve.
0: Steve.
1: It just became comical. And of course, and like, trust me, as far as high school kids go, Steve was appropriately high school-y. He wasn't being one of those like gross, inappropriate high schoolers.
0: Crude.
1: Yeah, crude, but like fun.
0: Yes, crude.
1: I mean, he probably meant it. He probably thought, look, I'm going to be a cool guy. I'm going to dunk on the girl from the radio.
0: And you weren't alone, right? You had...
1: No, I was alone.
0: I thought Gio might have been with you, but it was just you.
1: It was just me. It was career day or something.
0: I can't... The fact that you remember, like, most details from that, probably more so than this group did, is so you. It's not even funny.
1: The most fun for me was when I would get a really good one in, and it was like everybody was at Jerry Springer, and they'd be like, oh, and poor Steve was just like slinking down in his seat.
0: To book Kim Zandia, your career day, you can send us a DM on socials at 92 Pro FM. 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
4: No major issues to contend with on 95 or 195 getting in and out of Providence. 610 inbound, 146 south. Both get a little busy approaching 95. No backup, though. 295 looking pretty good north and south between 37 and 146. I'm Robin Murphy with your right now traffic.
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1: I'm Paul Dukes, meteorologist TJ Del Santo. Damp start today with some low clouds, maybe a touch of fog, but the sun will be making a comeback through the late morning and afternoon. High temperatures up around 70 this afternoon. Increasing clouds tonight, 55. Mainly cloudy tomorrow with a few showers, about 63.

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2: Did you see this Kelly Clarkson story?
3: Wow.
2: For 20 plus years, she has remained like one of the most unproblematic celebrities.
3: Right. And any problem she had was coming from the outside, like the husband and, you know, things like that.
2: Okay, you're so right. Happening. It was personal problems.
3: Yeah.
2: Correct. So in case you missed it, Kelly Clarkson, who was just in Providence last weekend, by the way, she decided to go to this store in Brooklyn. And she says, and she claims, she had sort of a Julia Roberts character in Pretty Woman experience where she says, just drove all the way to Brooklyn to check out the store I thought looked really cool and had a few things in mind to buy. Literally was looked at as if I couldn't afford it and was told I should find, they could find something comparable for me. So she was looking, I guess the item in question was some talking bird.
3: Yeah, it was like a talking, singing bird. And so I went, wow, that was not good of that store to do. What? That's weird. And then the store replied. Did you see that?
2: The store replied with this clapback that said yesterday, and this is from Art of Play. That's the name of the store.
3: Yep.
2: Yesterday, Kelly Clarkson visited us in Brooklyn, inquired about buying Molly, a one-of-a-kind singing and dancing bird. Automaton? Is that a word?
3: Yeah, it's like... Is
2: it pronounced a different way?
3: Automaton, no, but we usually say animatronic. That's okay. What we usually say.
2: So, but they say it's an automaton.
3: Well, that's why it's $15,000, but not according to them.
2: Who plays an important role in the magic shows we host here. Molly is permanently attached to the wall and isn't for sale. So I guess Kelly was asking about it. They said it's not for sale. They're going to find something that's like it.
3: Mm-hmm.
2: She says that wasn't the case.
3: She says they lie.
2: So they put out the statement. They also say that 8 million people are harassing them online, which is not cool, but that's what
3: happens. Probably true. But as soon as that statement came out, people were like, aha, I knew Kelly Clarkson was doing something shady.
2: Immediately. Kelly claps back and says, cool, cool, sure, it wasn't for sale. That's the narrative Art of Play is going to go with. So the whole conversation we had when I asked you if it was for sale, whilst pointing the price tag hanging on the wall with the title Singing Bird, didn't happen as you elevator-eyed me. In a condescending tone, yes, it's for sale, but it costs $15,000.
3: Yeah, I'm assuming elevator eyes is like the looking you up and down, like you can afford it.
2: So you're not only rude, you're also a liar. Got it. This is from Kelly. Again, Kelly is not usually one to get in a mix like this. By the way, I obviously support small business. This is from Kelly because I was literally at a small business trying to purchase things. I love small business. I know they're important, but you don't get a free pass to treat some people less than in your store just because you're a small business. It's not that hard to be kind. I never blast people, but you, my friend, were an exception. Your store is really cool. Unfortunately, you aren't.
3: I mean, she was like
2: roasted.
3: So we'll see how this plays out because they have yet to respond.
2: They didn't clap back yet?
3: Not yet.
2: The Art of Play with their automatons. They should just have the bird do the clap back.
3: Maybe they should.
2: Kelly! I don't know how the bird sounds.
3: You know all those dirty birds that we always hear. What the? Do we have one of those?
2: We do. We do. There it is. There's. Yep, that's the automaton. That's for sale for. Okay, so, but honestly, how do you think? You know what? We're going to talk about this coming up at 224-1234. Now that you've heard the two sides, sort of, or maybe you saw the story over the weekend, if you want to talk about it, we can.
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1: Ooh.
0: Which is so exciting. So if you are one of those people that you have to work today, just like we do, then you kind of have a better shot than most because a lot of people are out of their routine today. So that's coming up after 7. Back in Becca's world, we were talking about this debacle that Kelly Clarkson had. In case you missed it, over the weekend, Kelly Clarkson posted, and she doesn't usually post stuff like this.
1: I have never seen her do it.
0: I can't remember a time.
1: Maybe she has, but...
0: where she's so vocal about something that happened. And so she went to the store in Brooklyn. She probably got wind of it. It's this... I would guess, I don't know, bougie. Was it like a vintage store of some sort? Or
1: I
0: like
1: think
0: a
1: it's one of those.
0: Art of Play. So it's maybe like a fancy
1: toy store.
0: Mm-hmm. And so she decided to go to Brooklyn. There's always those kind of cool, kooky type stores in that part of Brooklyn, or just Brooklyn in general, I should say.
1: People were saying, like, when, because she put, I drove all the way up to Brooklyn because she's in New York. And I went, listen, people, if you haven't been from Manhattan to Brooklyn, do not make fun of somebody saying all the way up because it's a long time.
0: It's very Rhode Island coded, by the way. So, side note, I'm on artofplay.com. I can't imagine what kind of website traffic they've had the last few days. A lot of their stuff, like there's this stacking game that's $120. There's a puzzle that's $120. So this is not your average toy store. This is a lot of swanky. And it's magic. There's a lot of unique gifts and a lot of magic, I don't know, tricks that they sell as well. So Kelly walks in there and they obviously don't know who she is. That's what I'm guessing. And Kelly Clarkson to me seems like if she's out and about, she dresses down. She's not in full
1: glam. That's what all the fans have been saying. Like she's in sweats. She's in a baseball hat. No makeup.
0: Not in the full glam.
1: Right.
0: And so she walks in. She inquires about this bird that's an animatron. And they say, oh, she said that it was $15,000. They say that they told her it wasn't for sale, but they would find something that is equal or lesser value. And she just felt like she was very disrespected in this store. And they just have these two very different points of view. What do you think really happened?
1: I feel like, and I'm not even, Kelly Clarkson can do no wrong. Mm. Let's take that out of there. I'm thinking if she went in there and they did that, that's probably what happened. She never does this stuff.
0: No.
1: And I could see somebody going in there as someone who dresses casually all the time.
0: Yeah.
1: I've gotten those looks where it's like, what are you doing in here? I'm here to spend money, so don't mess with me. And then for her to respond, cool, cool, cool. So we never had that conversation with me pointing to the price tag.
0: Yeah.
1: Like she is being so specific. Things that could be fact checked.
0: I know.
1: You know that store has to have video cameras, right?
0: We need to see the video.
1: We need it.
0: How does one?
1: I don't know.
0: It'll come out somehow, right?
1: I'm on their website right now.
0: Art of Play.
1: Yeah.
0: What are you buying? Are you buying Molly?
1: Not this $72 kinetic sculpture. That's for sure.
0: What about a fingers mechanical sculpture for $995?
1: That seems pretty cool.
0: What about the?
1: Actually, some of these toys are pretty cool looking, but
0: the party popper machine that's $1,200.
1: I like Snakes of Wrath. That's only $50.
0: Oh, see, that's more my budget.
1: Yes.
0: This is like not your average toy or magic store. There's a lot of fancy stuff in here. Is Molly on the website? Or because Molly is allegedly not for sale, Molly won't be on the website?
1: Allegedly not. I haven't found Molly yet. There's an applause machine for $1,200. But it's all old schooly, like almost looks like old school music boxy.
0: An applause machine.
1: See, this is why I need to be rich, dude. Remember I came home from Jersey going, I need to be rich so I can have houses like wherever I want. Oh, let's go to Avalon. I'll just buy a house on the beach. I want this little applause machine.
0: Let's go to, okay, I'm sure, wait a second. That's Art of Play's website. Can just bear with me for 1 second.
1: Yeah.
0: It's called a what?
1: I'm bearing. The applause machine.
0: Yeah. Okay. So I'm on Amazon right now. You can get I know it's not the same, but get a pocket audience keychain with 6 sounds that include applause, laugh, boo, crickets, and more.
1: Nope.
0: It's $12.
1: All right, now put in flying whale.
0: Flying whale. And what else is it? Is there anything else I need to search?
1: It's just a flying whale and a stick.
0: Flying whale. No, how much is Art of Play?
1: $895. It is literally a whale on a stick. Look at it.
0: So would I call it a toy, flying whale?
1: Yeah, I guess. Okay.
0: Flying whale.
1: And it's sold out. What the?
0: What, do they have four of them?
1: Right.
0: Okay, we can get you a flying disc launcher. Nope, not the same thing. Sorry.
1: No.
0: A remote control whale shark toy for boys, kids.
1: Sure, sure.
0: $32.
1: Sounds about right.
0: So this is more my speed. I haven't even checked Shein, so... 224-1234. Your thoughts on Kelly Clarkson versus Art of Play. Who's in the right? Who's in the wrong? We get screen tests with a Sephora gift card next.
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6: Starting to see a little bit of busyness, but really no major problems or delays on 95 or 195 getting in and out of Providence. Things are moving okay on the 610 inbound and 146 south heading towards 95. 295 looks pretty good too in both directions between 146 and 37. I'm Robin Murphy with your Right Now Traffic.
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1: An energy ceasefire in Ukraine. Good morning. The president making that announcement over the weekend seemed, though, to be news to both Moscow and Kyiv. It follows heavy criticism in the deal with the Russians to put hundreds of thousands of barrels of diesel onto the world's markets. The death toll is four as Hurricane Isaias comes ashore in Florida, then moves up the East Coast. Tropical storm Rachel, meantime, causing evacuations in Southern California. In sports, the Patriots make it two straight wins, a 45-17 rout to the Raiders in Foxborough. Bruins slipped to 1-4 on the new season, a 6-2 loss Sunday at the end.
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3: Both sides of 95, a little busier in and out of downtown Providence, but really no major delays. Pawtucket to Warwick and back again. 195, busy but moving in both directions through the work zone. That is the Washington Bridge. 610 inbound, 146 south. Both look pretty good heading towards 95.
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14: I'm Paul Dews, meteorologist TJ Del Santo. Damp start today with some low clouds, maybe a touch of fog, but the sun will be making a comeback through the late morning and afternoon. High temperatures up around 70 this afternoon. Increasing clouds tonight, 55. Mainly cloudy tomorrow with a few showers, about 63.
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0: say. 92 Pro FM mornings. It's Monday. We're kicking off another week with you. Jim is in, Jay is out. And it's time for Screen Test, where we're going to tell you what this brand new prize is and a brand new theme right now.
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8: Both sides of 95, a little busier in and out of downtown Providence, but really no major delays. Pawtucket to Warwick and back again. 195, busy but moving in both directions through the work zone. That is the Washington Bridge. 610 inbound, 146 south. Both look pretty good heading towards 95.
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0: All right. 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
0: Good morning. 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

0: 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Happy Monday. Hopefully you had a great weekend. Maybe some of you were in the middle of a long weekend. We appreciate you kicking off your week with us. Now, coming up in a few weeks, wow, the month is flying.
1: Yeah,
0: we say that.
1: Really
0: I know
1: is.
0: A lot, but it is. Pro FM and the Event Factory are bringing you Ghouls Night Out. It's October 30th. Get ready for one wicked fun Halloween party packed with spooktacular concert tickets, killer prizes, and a night full of dancing. Ghouls Night Out has two options. You can do general admission or you can do VIP, and we are encouraging you to dress up.
1: Yeah. Okay. Obviously.
0: Yeah.
1: Don't go too crazy, though, because we want you to be able to move around and dance. Like, you know what I mean? Like, don't be bringing in a sideways refrigerator box as part of your costume.
0: We don't want you as a liability. We don't want anything that's going to hinder you from being able to move to the music and to have fun. Plus, when you're there, you have the chance to win a Massage Envy gift card, Doja Cat tickets, Somber tickets, and Dave Matthews Band tickets. And we have two different photo booths as well.
1: So fun. We've got the Motion 360 one, Motion Photo, and then we've got the, I used to call them, what are they called? Field Strip. But is it Field Strip? Test Strip? Whatever it is.
0: Like
1: the Strip of Photos. Strip Photos. We got one of those.
0: We do have one of those. So we're going to have a lot of fun on October 30th. It's going to be one of those events where the next day you're going to be scrolling through socials. Maybe your friends went and you're going to say, oh, I wish I just went. So hopefully you are considering and making a plan with maybe the group chat or some of your coworkers. You need a night out. You deserve a night out.
1: You do. Okay, it was Film Strip.
0: That's what,
1: is
0: we were
1: what
0: looking
1: I was
0: for.
1: Looking for. Field Strip is a whole different thing.
0: No, it is. Maybe it requires a razor.
1: Okay. Yeah.
0: Ghouls Night Out is Friday, October 30th, and you're going to hear some amazing songs like this.

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2: Just a little busy, no major issues to contend with right now on 95 or 195 getting in and out of Providence. Things are looking pretty good on both sides of 195 between Fall River and Fairhaven. 95 northbound, a couple busy spots, but no delays from Attleboro right up through Mansfield into Foxborough. I'm Robin Murphy with your right now traffic.
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15: I'm Paul Dukes, meteorologist TJ Del Santo. Damp start today with some low clouds, maybe a touch of fog, but the sun will be making a comeback through the late morning and afternoon. High temperatures up around 70 this afternoon. Increasing clouds tonight, 55. Mainly cloudy tomorrow with a few showers, about 63.

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2: Rhode Islander Olivia Culpo announced the birth of her second baby.
3: She's got another baby.
2: Christian McCaffrey and Olivia Culpo have welcomed their second child, a little boy named Roman Augustus McCaffrey. Date of birth is September 29th, and they added to their growing family, they welcomed their daughter Colette last July. So
3: Roman Augustus. Mm-hmm. That's a name to live up to.
2: Augustus is the name of one of her brothers. She has more than one brother because she has another brother. And imagine being the other brother being like, well, what about me?
3: Yeah, when am I getting a kid named after me?
2: So that gives me pause to think that maybe they have other babies in the future that they're planning. And maybe if it's a boy, the other brother gets due.
3: We promise, dude, you're going to get yours.
2: Don't you worry. Roman and Colette sound good together.
3: Yeah, they do.
2: I love putting names together to see how they sound.
3: You kind of, you have to.
4: That whole Roman Empire thing.
3: It's a thing. It is a thing.
4: Augustus Caesar, you know. Oh. Yeah. Rides of March.
2: Yeah, they're going to be models and athletes. Colette and Roman, congratulations to the McCaffrey Culpo family. I found this to be a pretty interesting story over the weekend. It's right up there with this whole Kelly Clarkson is that bird for sale incident. My other favorite story from the weekend is the fact that Tobey Maguire's ex, Jennifer, got married again, which is fine.
3: Very
2: I actually
3: nice.
2: Completely forgot that they split in the first place. Tobey Maguire officiated the wedding. So,
3: well, that ended that. Friendly, I guess.
2: Think about that for a moment. I don't think I have ever heard of this. I don't think I've ever seen something so amicable.
3: I actually have heard of exes giving their spouses away, like instead of the father of the bride,
2: true.
3: It might be the ex-husband of the bride because they're just good friends and co-parents and blah, blah, blah.
2: That I have heard of. You're right. This whole, like, obviously this is like Captain Obvious. Clearly, they're very close and they're probably good co-parents together. But, the ex-wife got married to a billionaire heir.
3: Oh, that's why Toby wants to make sure he's all set in the future, just in case.
2: I want those of you who have split. And you're on maybe marriage number two, or you have been. Would you ever picture your ex officiating the wedding to your second spouse?
3: Okay. And this says, I don't know if this is legit.
2: Tell me.
3: This was just weeks after the divorce was finalized.
2: Oh my God. Really?
3: I mean, maybe they split before that, but the divorce actually just got finalized.
2: Because this wasn't, by the way, this is no small, tiny little wedding.
3: No.
2: This is like a hundreds of people whole wedding. And I mean, you can get into a whole discussion, by the way, about having two very big weddings versus a very big wedding your first time.
3: Yeah.
2: Dialing it back the second time. But would you ever picture your ex officiating your wedding to your second go of it at 224-1234? I just thought this was so unusual. We got that and a whole lot more coming up.
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0: 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Brand new week means a brand new opportunity to have an access to a great artist like Olivia Rodrigo. We're planning your next adventure. After 8, I've got the national keyword you need for your chance to see Olivia Rodrigo in L.A. complete with flights, hotel, and all of the things.
1: That's pretty fun.
0: After 8. So back in Becca's world, we were talking about how Tobey Maguire's ex, who is jewelry designer Jennifer Meyer, by the way, and I believe one of their children attended or attends Brown. There is a Rhode Island connection there. I know that they've been spotted at El Forno before.
1: Gotcha.
0: So Jennifer Meyer tied the knot with Jeff Ogunlesi, who is a billionaire heir. They got married at the luxurious Four Seasons Resort Lanai in Hawaii. And guests included Leonardo DiCaprio and his girlfriend, Vittoria Soretti, Jeff Bezos, Courtney Cox, and Rachel Zoe. Quite the guest list.
1: That is quite a guest list.
0: Toby and Jennifer's two kids, Ruby and Otis, also took part in the ceremony. And I should also mention that Jennifer and her new man welcomed a child last month. So there's a lot, like, blended family,
1: right.
0: A lot happening. And Kim pointed this out. I didn't realize this. Their divorce was just finalized last month. Originally, it was filed in 2020. Divorces.
1: They just never did it.
0: Sometimes take a while.
1: I wonder if that had to do with financial aid for Brown. By the way, it's Ruby who attends Brown.
0: Thank you.
1: Ruby Maguire.
0: Ruby definitely considers Providence part of her home. So, but the unusual thing about this wedding is that Jennifer's ex, Tobey Maguire, a.k.a. Spider-Man, was the officiant at their wedding. And I just thought that was kind of weird. But you also mentioned, Kim, that you've seen instances where the first husband sort of gives away
1: the bride.
0: The ex.
1: Yeah. I've never seen it the opposite, where the ex-wife gives away the husband. But, like, I guess it's a, hey, we're co-parenting, we're friends, we just didn't make it as a couple.
0: You would hope that it's that.
1: I would hope. I mean, we've obviously seen where there's a dad and a stepdad, and the biological dad is walking the daughter down the aisle and
0: sure.
1: picks up the stepdad on the way. And the stepdad is all like crying, which is really cool. Oh, I got a little goosebumpy there.
0: Do you know? I don't think I've ever seen that. Actually.
1: Oh, my gosh. If you ever see it, you're going to cry.
0: I mean, I can see that it would go viral
1: yeah.
0: and like that
1: oh,
0: would
1: yeah.
0: be all over the place. That's very sweet.
1: Yeah.
0: But I don't think I've ever heard of a situation where the ex officiated.
1: No.
0: The wedding of his ex and their new...
1: Most people can't even imagine their ex being spouse. A guest at their wedding, much less officiating.
0: Michelle and Cranston said, because we asked, can you picture your ex officiating your wedding to your new spouse? Michelle and Cranston said, no, but I will officiate his funeral.
1: Oh. Okay, that's kind of funny.
0: And Renee and Cranston said, absolutely not. So if you're just joining us, Tobey Maguire swung into action and married off his ex to her new billionaire man. Do you picture this in your own life? Do you picture your ex officiating your wedding to your new spouse? And I think it's crazy that all of these famous people were there. Because what we've seen in the past is you have the big wedding your first time around, and then usually it's a more toned down or low key affair the second time around.
1: Right. Well, I mean, not everybody does it that way.
0: No way.
1: Sometimes we're getting millions dollar marriages and it's like, oh, your fourth one. And we're still talking about your exclusive designer dress.
0: Or the situation.
1: It costs more than my house.
0: Exactly. Or the situation where you didn't really have a crazy first wedding because maybe you couldn't afford it.
1: So now you want one.
0: Or you eloped.
1: That's, yeah.
0: So then the second time around, you do what you wanted to do the first time.
2: Right.
0: 224-1234. Tobey Maguire officiated his ex's wedding. Your thoughts? We got your chance to see Olivia Rodrigo in LA after 8.
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4: No major issues to contend with right now on 95 or 195 getting in and out of the Providence area. 610 inbound, a little busy approaching 95. No backup, though. 95 northbound in the Bay State looks pretty good through the Attleboros up through Mansfield into Foxborough. Not too bad right up through Canton. I'm Robin Murphy with your Right Now traffic.
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1: The death toll is 4. Good morning. Hurricane Isaias moves up the coast over the weekend after coming ashore on Florida's panhandle. Hundreds of thousands are in the dark down south. Both Moscow and Kyiv appearing caught off guard. President Trump's announcement of an energy ceasefire and bipartisan group of 6 U.S. senators demanding a halt to the president's plans to buy Russian diesel. In sports, the Patriots are now 3-2 after a rout to the Raiders Sunday, 45-17 in Foxborough. At Slater Park, Pawtucket's Amelia Oganesian rallies for a 3-set win over LaSalle's Caroline Trask, making it back-to-back.
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7: 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Just a few busy spots. 195, a delay-free ride in both directions, getting through the work zone at the Washington Bridge. 295 looks pretty good north and south between 37 and 1.
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12: I'm Paul Dees, meteorologist TJ Del Santo. Damp start today with some low clouds, maybe a touch of fog, but the sun will be making a comeback through the late morning and afternoon. High temperatures up around 70 this afternoon. Increasing clouds tonight, 55. Mainly cloudy tomorrow with a few showers, about 63.
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0: 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We're flying you and a guest to see her live. Airfare is covered, hotel and tickets. Text the national keyword Olivia.
1: Well, that is, I wonder why that keyword.
0: Text Olivia, O-L-I-V-I-A. Text Olivia to 95819. That's Olivia with an O. I've been seeing Olivia with an A recently.
1: Really?
0: Which I kind of love.
1: I kind
0: of
1: don't.
0: Text Olivia to 95, because it reminds you of Aleve, like the medicine.
1: A little bit. Olivia.
0: Text Olivia to 95819.
1: Sounds like it should come with side effects.
0: For your chance to see Olivia Rodrigo live in LA. So at this time, right around this time on Friday, we were talking about how you had a camp out this weekend.
1: I did. And my ick for Thursday was I found out that it was a tent camp out instead of a cabin camp out.
0: Yeah.
1: And this is I think it's my first ever tent camp out. And I was like, I mean, because the tents at Yagu are tents, but it's like a platform tent.
0: Sure.
1: And there's a bed in it.
0: Yeah.
1: This is on the ground, sleeping bag.
0: You're really roughing it.
1: Right. So I dropped the kids off, and then I had to go to NAMI. So all the tents got set up while I was at work.
0: It's kind of nice, though, that you didn't have to do that.
1: It was great. Except for nobody thought to send a tent up for me. So I went, well, Rihanna, I'll just sleep in your tent. Sleep in Julian's tent. So I go to Julian, hey, I'm sleeping in your tent today.
0: Again?
1: You can't.
0: No.
1: Yeah, neither one of them would let me sleep in the tent. So I'm just like sitting around. We're doing stuff. The theme for this camp out, they got this really cool rocket activity. So you build the rockets and then you go up and there's like, you know, alligator climbs. It's one of those STEM activities and you shoot off these rockets. So great. Everything goes great. Standard. It's really fun. The kids were like, one kid would light them off. The other kids would go running to try to catch it. It was really fun. And those things went high. Like when a plane went over, because it's down, you didn't know this existed, but it's down at Camp Champlain, which is like Scituate Ave. So it's right on the flight path. So those planes were low. So we were like, yeah, maybe not. Maybe don't set these off when the plane is going overhead. Let's wait a sec. Anywho, then the kids started experimenting. So they would take said rocket, and another kid had a kid of his own that had stronger engines. Let's put two of them on this one. Oh, my gosh.
0: This is very intense.
1: Right. So there was really no, like, setting up. So it comes to be, like, 8 o'clock, and I'm like,
0: where's my tent?
1: Well, I don't have a tent. And they're like, oh, we'll set one up for you. And I was like, ah, you know what? I'll just sleep in the car.
0: Oh, no. No, you didn't.
1: It worked for Yagu.
0: You slept in the car again?
1: And the car was right next to the campsite. Now, here's the problem with this. Remember you were like so shocked that I had to walk to the bathroom?
0: Yeah.
1: The bathroom at Yagu was like pretty much right behind our campsite. Oh my gosh, this bathroom was like a mile away.
0: Was it a hole in the ground?
1: It wasn't a mile, but no, it was a regular porta potty, which they're up permanently at the campsite. But so it's 2 o'clock in the morning and I wake up. I'm freezing and I have to pee.
0: And I would be scared of animals.
1: See, I wasn't really afraid of animals, although I don't know if there are bears on the campsite, but I know bears have been found in like Cranston and Coventry and all that. So I wasn't necessarily afraid of that, but it was dark. I was more afraid of tripping.
0: Yeah.
1: Did you trip? Rocks all over the place. And all I could think of was I'm going to trip and like crack my two front teeth.
0: Worst case scenario always.
1: So I literally had the flashlight out. And I've got it pointed at the ground, like right in front of my feet. So it took me like double the time to get to the bathroom. I will say, the nice thing was I could wake up when I was freezing and didn't have to go to the bathroom. And I'd be like, all right, these kids are dead asleep. So I would start the car, put the butt warmer on, put the heat on, read my book for a little bit till it got nice and toasty.
0: Two things about this. Imagine if one of the STEM projects was, ooh, let's build a trap. And then all of a sudden you walk into it.
2: Emotion activated.
0: And you're hanging upside down and they're like, it worked. Oh, is that your mom? Oh, no.
1: Sorry, Ms. Andy.
0: And then the other thing is, I love that twice you have gotten out of
1: sleeping in a tent.
0: Yeah. You end up in your own tent. Your tent on wheels.
1: My tent on wheels. And it is indeed a tent on wheels. No need to worry about finding a pillow because there's plenty of sweatshirts on the floor in my car.
0: I was going to say, maybe there is a another pillow thing in there.
1: Dude, let me tell you, though, I got to give it to our scoutmasters, like the normal leaders. Like, I was there, yes, as a leader, but they know what they're doing. They're so efficient. They made the most delicious, like, food. These burgers that we had, so, oh. I don't know, maybe I was just hungry.
0: Yeah.
1: They were phenomenal over a campfire.
0: Yeah. The Cranston Air makes burgers taste
1: it really does
0: really good. So,
1: it was a fun night.
0: Good.
1: Or a fun camp out.
0: Are you going again anytime soon?
1: I hope it's cabin camping next time. Yeah. I'm going to find out. I have to make it my point to find out.
2: You're going to build ice igloos.
1: And then I'm going to have to get, like, I'm going to have to get, like, an air mattress.
0: Yes.
1: Throw it in there or
0: absolutely
1: something. Yeah, so I slept in the car, but it did enable me to use the butt warmers. I woke up.
0: All because no one set up a tent for you.
1: I know. And I was like, well.
0: This is so.
1: I was like, oh, at this point, it's kind of late. You guys go play manhunt. I'll just sleep in the car.
0: Bye.
1: They were more embarrassed that I was going to bed so early. Like 8 o'clock. Ugh.
0: What time is lights out? Is there lights out?
1: I don't know.
0: You were too busy in the car.
1: Yeah, there's a whole bunch of pictures. I'm like, oh, that must have been while I was asleep.
0: I was on chapter 8 at that point.
1: Yes.
0: It is 8:11.
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10: No major issues to contend with right now on either side of 95 getting in and out of the Providence area. 195 looks pretty good east and west between Fall River and Providence. 138 eastbound, a little bit of a slowdown over the bumps on the Jamestown Bridge.
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0: 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First Becca Burger Battle of the Week and your chance to win tickets to see Nickelback plus a Jordan's Jungle gift card. That's at 8:45. Yesterday, I had the privilege of attending my first Patriots game at Gillette Stadium in several years. I realized I hadn't been to a game since before I had children. So this was a really fun way to go back. I believe when I had last left Gillette Stadium, it was still during the Brady Belichick era. So things were different than they are now. We'll just kind of put it like that.
1: You know,
0: the parking lot's still extremely busy, but it wasn't as uncomfortably packed, I guess, is what I'm trying to say. And so we got there super early. I was at my other Kim's house at like 8:15. It was one of those go pick up their mom, go to another house, get into the truck. Like it was a lot of steps.
1: Because they're pros at the tailgating thing.
0: They are such pros.
1: It's always good to go with someone who's a pro.
0: Oh, we got there. They have their own parking lot where they go with the parking pass. So that was no problem. They had the grill set up, breakfast sandwiches at the beginning of the day. So at this time on Friday, I was wondering what I should bring. And you were mentioning hoagie dip.
1: Ooh, so delicious.
0: You were mentioning...
1: Or pickle dip, because that's so you.
0: Pickle dip, because I love pickles. I didn't make anything.
1: Yeah.
0: Saturday, the day before, I was with the kids all day. Tony was DJing. We were just trying to get through the day.
1: I bet 98% of the people who, if we asked them to text in right now, would be able to guess what you brought.
0: What do you think I brought to the tailgate yesterday? Text us right now at 224-1234. Knowing me, knowing what kind of Rhode Islander I am,
1: right,
0: what do you think I brought to the Patriots tailgate? While we wait for some texts to come in, I should also mention that this was my first time at Gillette seeing the Tom Brady statue in person.
1: What'd you think?
0: It kind of looks like him.
1: It's hard to make a statue really look like someone.
0: The head is...
1: It's pinheady.
0: Disproportionate to the body.
1: Is that because we're used to seeing him in a helmet?
0: Maybe.
1: I don't know,
0: but I wanted to take a picture in front of him, but I couldn't because there was a very long line to take a picture in front of the statue. So we get in, we get to the seats, and if you watched the game yesterday, you know that it was such a... I was so lucky to have been at that game because the vibes were great. Obviously, the vibes are always going to be good when they win. It's just there was a confidence about them.
1: Last week, they didn't do so well. So it was like, what's going to happen?
0: But they ended up... Did they win? Yeah, they won last week.
1: Right.
0: But it was just
1: sloppy.
0: It was a... Sloppy is the perfect term for it. I couldn't remember. Going back to the question

0: about what I brought yesterday to the tailgate. One, two, three, four of you, four of you nailed it.
1: Mm-hmm.
0: Ashley, okay.
1: Oh, yeah, everybody's getting
0: Alicia,
1: it.
0: Alicia, Anne, Ashley, Rachel, 663, Jess, congratulations. You know me better than most, because if you guessed that I brought to the tailgate party pizza or pizza strips or bakery pizza, you are correct.
1: That's right. Pedro at the end got it as well.
0: Congratulations. That's exactly what I brought.
1: Aaron said goat meatballs in honor of the goat himself. I don't know what goat meatballs are. Do you?
0: Greatest of all time meatballs.
1: What like is that?
0: Maybe it was like some kind of Tom Brady meatball.
1: Is it made out of goat? I don't know if I want to
0: eat those. I definitely don't want to eat. I'll have goat cheese, but I don't think I'll have goat meatballs. But thank you, Aaron.
1: Goat meatballs, but now I'm afraid. Don't put goat balls.
0: I want to see what the Google image is on that. Judy said grinders. No, I didn't. But they, my friend Kim did make a delicious calzone, I should say.
1: Ooh.
0: And Sue has good recall, because on Friday I said I was just going to bring Munchkins. I did not end up bringing Munchkins.
1: That would have been a good guess, though.
0: Liz said Nips. And Nips and Pizza Strips sounds like the name of an album. Like,
1: or,
0: hey, my album is coming out. It's called Nips and Pizza Strips.
1: Or a gentleman's club.
0: A Rhode Island specific
1: Nips
0: gentleman's.
1: And Strips.
0: Why isn't that a thing?
1: I don't know. Why isn't it?
0: To make it a thing. Very fun tailgate experience for me. Very fun Patriots game experience for me. Overall, I'm so happy I went. And shout out to the crew I was with yesterday as well. It's 826.
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5: Everything seems to be running along pretty smoothly on both 95 and 195, getting in and out of the Providence area. 610 inbound, pretty good, right from 6 and 10 out to 95. 146 checks out okay in both directions between 295 and 95. I'm Robin Murphy with your Right Now traffic.
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0: This week, my guest is the brains behind the Lip Bunny beauty brand. 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
1: I'm Paul Dukes, meteorologist TJ Del Santo. Damp start today with some low clouds, maybe a touch of fog, but the sun will be making a comeback through the late morning and afternoon. High temperatures up around 70 this afternoon. Increasing clouds tonight, 55. Mainly cloudy tomorrow with a few showers, about 63.

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3: Congratulations to Rhode Islander Olivia Culpo. Announced the birth of her second child with husband Christian McCaffrey. They welcomed a son, Roman Augustus McCaffrey, joining their daughter Colette, who's just over a year old. She was born last July. So big back-to-back energy. Is that considered, is this even a term that we can use anymore?
4: Irish twins?
3: Yeah.
4: How far apart? I thought they had to be like 14 months.
3: So apart. If Colette just turned one in July, yeah, and then he was born September 29th, I think that falls in the pocket.
4: I think that falls
3: right?
4: in there, yeah.
3: Irish twins for Olivia Culpo. What a funny term. Yes, Roman Augustus McCaffrey, born September 29th. Big congrats to the ever-growing Culpo family. Kelly Clarkson had it out.
4: Kelly Clarkson!
3: This Brooklyn toy store that also sells very expensive magic tricks. According to Kelly, she asked about this bird that is animatronic, and it was $15,000. Although the Brooklyn store said, no, you can't really afford that. Or whatever they said in Pretty Woman.
4: Right.
3: Kelly Clarkson said they made her feel like the character Julia Roberts played in Pretty Woman, basically saying, you can't afford it. We'll find something comparable. Probably not even recognizing that it was Kelly Clarkson, because she seems like somebody that's pretty incognito.
4: Right.
3: So she puts the store on blast. The Art of Play is the store. The Art of Play claps back and said that isn't exactly what happened. So they're having this sort of back and forth. Kelly called them liars. The discourse online right now seems to be, one, don't disrespect Kelly Clarkson. Two, don't profile people. Three, bad on Kelly for throwing a small business under the bus. Four, bad on the business for treating people like that. So there's a lot of opinions. But my big thing is Kelly has stayed so... I know, you know, you made a great point about how she's had her own issues personally with her ex, who is now no longer with us, but...
4: It's usually not her.
3: She's never
4: the
3: had
4: issue.
3: The pro. She's kind of a beloved, not polarizing at all. Like,
4: right.
3: People generally and genuinely love Kelly Clarkson. So it was interesting to see her kind of get into the mess a little bit.
4: Exactly.
3: This weekend. Not sure where the next volley is going to come from. It seems to be a lot of ping pong back and forth. So all I know is Kim and I were going through the prices of this store, the Art of Play, and it's ridiculous. The cheapest thing I think we saw was $50 for...
4: Yeah.
3: What even was that? A pen, maybe?
4: I think so. There's a what I call it, a whale on a stick for $900.
3: Ridiculous. Mm-hmm. So we were looking at some of the dupes on Amazon, just in case you don't want to make the trek to Art of Play. Again, not dogging a small business. And lastly, I thought this was so weird. Tobey Maguire officiated his ex-wife Jennifer Meyer's wedding to Jennifer's now billionaire heir husband. Their divorce was just finalized last month, and their two kids, Ruby and Otis, were there. Ruby attends Brown University.
4: Very nice.
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4: As we speak frantically, half listening to you, half going, that'll make a great question.
3: You know what? Find a woman who can multitask as well as Kim. 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
9: Both sides of 95 busy but moving in and out of downtown Providence. No trouble to report on 195 east or west between Seekonk and the city. 295 northbound before Route 6. Got a breakdown off to the right to watch out for. I'm Robin Murphy with your right now traffic.
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0: 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Nope.
1: No, sir.
0: Kim and I. Kim and I are here. Jim is in 4J, so yes, maybe one of us
2: had
0: to.
2: What's your name again?
0: But hopefully back tomorrow, and we hope he's on the mend. It is time for the first Becca Burger Battle of the Week. Kim?
1: I just panic wrote these questions, so
0: it was quick.
1: It's probably going to be pretty obvious.
0: Or maybe it's going to throw me for a couple loops.
1: I mean, these are all over the place. Like, some I feel like, oh my God, that's so easy, whatever. And then I'm like, are these people even going to get this? So I don't know.
0: I'm scared.
1: This is a roll of the dice.
0: I'm scared. All right. Well, 224-1234, here is what is at stake. Not only are you playing for a fabulous $50 Jordan's Jungle gift card to go enjoy the gorgeous spot that is Jordan's Jungle over in Pawtucket, but you're playing for a pair of tickets to see Nickelback at the TD Garden, and that is in March. It feels far away, but it's going to be
1: here, really not.
0: Unfortunately, before you know it. So if you want to see Nickelback, you have to call us 224-1234. We battle next.
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6: Both sides of 95 looking pretty good, getting in and out of Providence. No trouble to report on 195 east or west in between Seekonk and the city. 610 inbound, 146 south are both looking pretty good as you make your way towards 95. I'm Robin Murphy with your right now traffic.
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9: Sure is on 92ProFM Mornings. Wishing you a very happy Monday. This is the first battle of the week. Jay's out. Kim is in to host. And you're playing for Nickelback tickets.
10: Nickelback. All right. Becca, we've been talking all day. These are the things I want you to choose between. Officiating your ex's wedding or delivering your ex's baby.
9: My God.
10: It's okay. It could be an emergency in a taxi.
9: Let's see. I would rather officiate my ex's wedding.
10: Okay. I don't know. I think the baby thing would be pretty exciting.
9: Okay.
10: I might want to do that. That means we're going to Pawtucket, and it's Chris. Hello, Chris.
9: Hi, Chris.
11: Hi, good morning.
9: Good morning.
10: You're so excited. What are you doing this morning?
11: I deliver water for Poland Spring. I call you guys every morning.
9: Oh, yeah. Yeah, you text us a lot.
10: That's
9: see,
10: right.
9: No days off for you either, huh?
11: No, not at all.
10: People need their water. Chris, have you ever played the Becca Burger Battle before?
11: I have. I'm back for a rematch.
10: Because you what? Won or lost?
11: I lost.
10: Oh, you are a reheat.
9: I'm going to go live on Instagram. At 92ProFM, I'll catch you over there.
10: Okay, while Becca goes.
9: Bye.
10: Chris, I know you know this, but I'm going to remind everybody. You've got 1 minute to answer 5 pop culture questions. If you get more questions right than Becca, you win a pair of tickets to see Nickelback. You must beat her, though. Tie goes to Becca. Answer quickly. If you don't know, just pass. We'll come back to it if we have time. If you do not, best Becca, we'll ask the bonus question that everyone can answer, including you, to win. But just for playing, you've got that $50 Jordan's Jungle gift card right in your town.
11: Yes. That's awesome.
10: Say hello to the boys for us. We love them. Jim, would you please put 1 minute on the clock? All right, Chris, here we go. Kelly Clarkson got into a big spat with a toy store. She says gave her the Pretty Woman treatment. Kelly played Delta Dawn in the 2020 sequel to what animated movie?
11: Pass.
10: Host Shane Gillis accidentally dropped an F-bomb on Saturday Night Live. How many times has Shane hosted?
11: 3.
10: Tobey Maguire's ex-wife Jennifer Meyer got married on Saturday. Toby officiated. Their daughter Ruby goes to Brown. What is the name of their son?
11: Pass.
10: Darth Vader's lightsaber from the original Star Wars trilogy is hitting the auction block. The starting bid is $1 million. What color is the light?
11: Red.
10: Olivia Culpo and Christian McCaffrey, welcome to baby boy Augustus. What's the name of the reality show Olivia starred in with her family?
11: Pass.
10: Kelly Clarkson played Delta Dawn in the 2020 sequel to what animated troll movie?
11: Trolls.
10: Gave you that one, bud.
12: Trying.
10: All right. So I gave you that one. You got, wait, how many did you get right, Jim? 1, 2, 3. All right. We'll see if Becca can do better than that, and I'll try not to give away the answer to her. Hold on.
11: She's so good. She's going to get them.
10: Becca! Oh, my God. I can't believe I did that.
12: Mm-hmm.
10: You know, there's always got to be some kind of mess when Jay's not here.
12: Yeah. It makes it interesting.
10: It does. It keeps it, as predicted, Becca, very interesting gameplay today.
9: And you know what? That's all we need, right?
10: That's all we need.
9: All we need is for interesting. We can't ask for anything else.
10: All right, we're not going to tell Becca how Chris did. Please put 1 minute on the clock, Jim.
9: Okay.
10: Becca.
9: Yes?
10: Kelly Clarkson got in a big spat with a toy store she says gave her the pretty woman treatment. Kelly played Delta Dawn in the 2020 sequel to what animated movie?
9: Delta Dawn. Sing?
10: Well, Shane Gillis accidentally dropped an F-bomb on Saturday Night Live. How many times has he posted?
9: Hosted? 3. That was his third.
10: Toby Maguire's ex-wife, Jennifer Meyer, got married on Saturday in Hawaii. Toby officiated. Their daughter, Ruby, goes to Brown. What is their son's name?
9: Otis.
10: Darth Vader's lightsaber from the original Star Wars trilogy is hitting the auction block with a starting bid of $1 million. What color is the light?
9: White?
10: On the lightsaber.
9: White?
10: Oh, white, you said. Olivia Culpo and Christian McCaffrey, welcome to baby boy Augustus. What is the name of the reality show Olivia starred in with her family?
9: Oh, my God. It was like, I don't know if it had like a kitschy name to it. It was on TLC. I don't remember.
10: Oh, my gosh. I think Becca lost.
9: Yeah.
10: Jim, am I right? She got 2?
12: Becca got 2.
10: Chris got 3. Oh,
9: no, congratulations, Chris.
11: Oh, my God.
9: Notice how this only happens when Kim hosts.
10: I know. Well, and the funny thing is, I kind of gave away the answer to the first one to him the second time I went around by accident. Because I said the name of the movie
9: Okay. All right, let's go through the answers because I'm interested.
10: All right, let's do it. So, Kelly played Delta Dawn in the 2020 sequel to what animated movie? Trolls.
9: Oh, I should have known that.
10: The second time around, I said, "In what animated Trolls?" And you're like, Trolls.
9: Trolls.
10: Shane Gillis did indeed host SNL three times.
9: Yep.
10: And Chris got that one right off as well. Tobey Maguire's son, named Otis.
9: Yep.
10: Who shares a birthday with me.
9: Oh, May 8th?
10: Yeah.
9: A great day.
10: I did not know that till I had to look up a question. Darth Vader's lightsaber.
9: You know I was never going to get this.
10: I know. I thought you might because it's villain.
9: Yeah.
12: You expect a call from Tony.
10: What's a villain color?
9: Red.
10: Yeah.
9: Oh, yeah. That makes
10: sense.
9: All
10: the Sith
9: use
10: red.
9: I've always ever seen a lightsaber just... Maybe I wasn't thinking of the lightsaber.
10: Yoda is green.
9: Oh, that makes sense because he's green.
10: What's that guy? He's purple. Samuel L. Jackson. Qui-Gon Jinn.
11: Mace Windu.
9: Expert.
10: Yeah.
9: It's because Chris stays so hydrated.
10: I think so.
9: From his job.
10: This is...
11: Fallen Spring, baby.
9: I couldn't remember the name of it.
10: I can't believe you didn't get the reality show, The Culpo Sisters.
9: Because remember how I said it? I don't think it had a kitschy name to it? Because it wasn't like Keeping Up with the Culpos or My Sister's Culpo or whatever it is. But yeah, it was very plain and I should have just said it.
10: You can still catch that on HBO Max, by the way.
9: Thank you. Good
10: to
9: know.
10: Oh, my gosh.
9: Congratulations, Chris. You rocked it.
11: I'm so happy.
9: So happy for you.
11: 1-1.
10: That's right.
9: And now you just picked up a pair of... See what happens when you do a reheat? It works out. Congrats to you, Chris. So happy for you.
11: Thank you. I'm
13: excited to be here.
10: All right, hold on. Awesome. We're going to get some more information from you.
9: We're going to put you on hold. We got more coming up. Sorry to everybody that wanted these Nickelback tickets, but Chris
10: Jay will be back, and there will be more opportunity.
9: All week long, we got more coming up.
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0: 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Normally at this time, we'd have the Becca Burger Battle bonus, but unfortunately, I did get beat.
1: Ah.
0: That's the second time in 1 week, and there seems to be one common factor here.
1: And it's me. I have to say.
0: Chases out Kim.
1: I do get bummed when those
2: were, what she said.
0: Those were good questions, though. I just, okay. I couldn't, my brain was not processing. First of all, you know I'm so bad with Star Wars. I should have thought it out a little bit more about the red lightsaber, but I don't speak fluent Star Wars. And then the Culpo thing, I was trying to remember, and I watched every episode. We did interviews with them. I couldn't remember if the reality show had that, like, with
1: the fun kind of name.
0: The Nader sisters, they did Love Thy Nader,
1: right?
0: Keeping Up with the Kardashians, but they just said it's the Culpo sisters, and it was that simple. So I was overthinking it, and so congratulations to Chris.
1: And that's the thing, it's hard for me to feel bad when Chris was so excited.
0: He was
1: to win,
0: yeah,
1: like, you know.
0: And I mean, I'm excited to see what kind of response we get this week, because Becca Burger Battle, it's Nickelback tickets.
1: Right.
0: Nickelback, classically a polarizing band.
1: That's right.
0: So I'm excited to see what kind of response happens this week. Jay should be back tomorrow. We're going to see how he's feeling. But we got a whole lot more coming up. And right now it is Olivia Rodrigo. This is Stupid Song on 92 Pro FM Mornings.

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0: 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Don't forget, it's Ghouls Night Out. Ghouls Night Out is going down on October 30th. Every Halloween, you say, I wish somebody would have a Halloween party. I wish I had somewhere to go.
1: I'm just saying.
0: Well, here's the thing. This is the day before Halloween. So it's not like we're getting you. You don't have to make all these plans to go from one place to another. It's the day before Halloween. You just go to 92profm.com, click on Ghouls Night Out. Now, ghouls sounds a lot like girls. However, this isn't just for the ladies. It's for the dudes as well. You can go out as a date night.

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0: 92 Pro of them mornings. Thank you so much for kicking off the week with us. We really appreciate it. I know it's one of those weird days. Some people are working, like
1: some
0: us.
1: Some people are celebrating the holiday.
0: Some people are recognizing today for various reasons.
1: Mm-hmm.
0: Some are extending their weekend. Kim and I are working. Jim is working. Jay is not here today. Hopefully back tomorrow.
1: So all of you who are working.
2: What's your name again?
1: We're with you.
0: We are so with you. And hopefully you got to hang with us a little bit. I lost the Becca Burger battle.
1: I know. Sorry.
0: Don't apologize. You know, a wise woman once said. Just
1: don't say sorry.
0: Mm-hmm.
1: I knew it was going to. It was a mixed bag of questions.
0: They were good questions, though. I think I'm still on tailgate time. Know what
1: yeah,
0: I mean?
1: Yeah, yeah, yes.
0: I went to bed earlier than I usually do. However, after a full day of partying at Gillette and high-fiving strangers.
1: It's rough.
0: I'm recovering.
1: All I did was camp. Like, and I didn't even camp two nights. It was one overnight. So it was, you know, Saturday morning to Sunday, like, noonish.
0: Mm.
1: And I'm exhausted. There was no alcohol involved, obviously. It's Scouts. There was, like, no big-time partying, no physical, like, craziness. And I'm exhausted.
0: But can we just agree to be happy to mark each other safe from trying to buy a $15,000 talking bird?
1: Yeah. And it's not even like one of those, like, you know, those talking bass or singing bass. It's not like a parrot that's like, no. Blah, blah, blah. No, it's this little, like, almost looks like a cuckoo clock type bird.
0: It's not worth it. If you don't know what we're talking about, just Google Kelly Clarkson. It'll be the first story that comes up.
1: Ah, Kelly Clarkson!
0: Barbie Joe is coming up next. We hope you enjoy the rest of this holiday. We are 92 Pro FM Mornings. Thank you to you, Jim. We appreciate you. And we love you.
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0: 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You know what I love? There is a viral video of a girl dad, and he is just dancing to Olivia Rodrigo at an Olivia Rodrigo concert. That could be you with your kids. We have your chance to fly away to see Livy in LA, the Unraveled Tour this January. It includes airfare and hotel, and of course, tickets to the show. 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

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I practically lived on Federal Hill this weekend for the Columbus Day Festival. Do you know what I did? I am such a klutz. I talked about that meatball sandwich I was craving at Venda. I finally get it, and then I splattered it all over Atwell's Avenue.

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We got rotaries, right, and bridges. We got traffic and road construction. We need something that is scary good. We need a Ghoul's Night Out, and you can join us for our Halloween bash. This is no hocus pocus. This is going to be a legit party. It's all going down October 30th over at the Event Factory in Warwick. 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I'm going to do it with you. 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

listener. She's Ari on 92 Pro FM. So, Rhode Island just broke the world record for heaviest pumpkin. Yeah, smallest state heaviest pumpkin. A man from Coventry grew a pumpkin that weighs, get this, over 3,000.

0: I've got your Rhode Island FC tickets. Now, if you love soccer or you just like cute soccer players like me, their toned calf muscles are everything. I've got your family four-pack to the Rhode Island FC. The matchup is this Saturday, October 17th. They're going to take on the Pittsburgh Riverhounds. And let me tell you, Centerville Bank Stadium is pretty darn cool. I'm looking for caller 10 right now. Going to grab that family four pack of tickets. 224-1234. I wish you luck. 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
1: Hi.
0: Hi, who's this?
1: This is Allison. We are from North Kingstown.
2: Well, Allison, you are the right caller.
1: Oh my gosh, that's awesome.
0: Congratulations. You just picked up a family 4-pack of tickets to the Rhode Island FC.
1: Yes, that's awesome.
0: You're going to see some soccer this weekend. It's a big matchup. They're going to be taking on the Pittsburgh Riverhounds.
1: That is incredible. Thank you so much.
0: You are very welcome. Are you working today?
1: I am not. I'm with my daughter. We are just hanging out.
0: Did you get to sleep in?
1: We did.
0: I envy you because I'm like, oh boy, I gotta get up and go to work today.
1: Yeah, we were very lucky today to have the day off.
0: It's a nice long holiday weekend, so enjoy it.
1: Thank you so much. That is awesome.
0: Have you ever been to Centerville Bank Stadium?
1: We have. We love it there.
0: It's so beautiful, isn't it?
1: It's gorgeous. It's a great team, and we love enjoying. We just it's always a great family night.
0: If you see Chip the Harbor Seal, make sure you give him a high five for me. I love the mascot.
1: I absolutely will.
0: I know absolutely nothing about soccer, Allison, but I like the mascot.
1: That's okay. We all love something.
0: That is so me. Hey, congrats again. Tell me the station who's hooking you up.
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0: Kelly Clarkson had a Pretty Woman shopping moment. You know what that is? That's a big mistake. 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I mean, who would treat anyone with disrespect that way, considering even the items she wanted?
1: That's

0: 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You could dress up like Ella for our ghouls night out. 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They are my favorite. 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

We love our Gronk. Gronk said you had to earn your raffle tickets, all right? At Taylor and Travis' wedding, there were no hand-me-outs. But me, I am handing out songs right now. It's your High Five at Noon on 92 Pro FM. The five treats that you want ranked. And landing at number four is Audrey Hobart. I keep wanting to call her Audrey McClellan from The Road Show.

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1: 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It's Barbie Joe and the drive-through lunch. 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Order up. Let's piece together a very tasty meal for your Monday. So jump on the text line, 224-1234. Or you know what? Better yet, you can call in. I don't know if you saw this, but New Kids on the Block closing out their Vegas residency with some help from Donny Osmond. That's two famous Donnies on stage.

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Olivia Culpo and Christian McCaffrey. Well, they welcomed baby number two. It's a son. His name is Roman. You know what we need to get him? We need to get him a little Pro FM onesie.

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Oogie, oogie, oogie, jiggle, wiggle, and dance like the roof on fire. 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Now, baby, get my booty naked, take off all your clothes and light the roof on fire. 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

0: 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Not to be confused with Sabrina the Teenage Witch. 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
1: They say the holy water's watered down, and this town's lost its faith. Our colors will fade eventually, so if our time is running out, day after day, we'll make the mundane a masterpiece. Oh my, my, oh my, my love, I take one look at you, you're taking me out.

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Taylor and Travis, they plan all their date nights in New York City. I still think she's going to plan a residency at Madison Square Garden right now, Taylor, on Pro FM.

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0: So the dissolving dress and the rainfall moment when she makes it rain on stage, it happens at the end of the Unravel tour. I mean, thank goodness. Because if I were Olivia Rodrigo, I would be so ticked. Ruining my hair and my blowout, that just wouldn't work for me. You want to fly away to L.A. and see Livy's Unravel tour. It's airfare, it's hotel, it's tickets to the show to see that very moment this January. You get to text in the national keyword, Unraveled. 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Text it right now to 95819. That's Unraveled to 95819.
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After biting and punching Delta flight attendants and trying to open the plane door mid-flight. Her rep says it was due, believe it or not, to a medical emergency.

92 Pro FM. This is such a wild story. I almost didn't believe it at first, but actress Selma Blair, you know, she's been battling MS. Well, she was arrested.

We're going to have a wicked good time for the ghouls and the guys. Our ghouls night out is not just for the girlies. The guys are invited to best costume party in town. If you ask me, you got to buy your tickets right now. 92 Pro.

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You had the day off, and I've been working hard. It's Barbie on 92 Pro FM. I'm out of here, but Jess is next. Going to toss it over to her. Have a great weekend.

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0: Today's Hit Music 92 Pro FM, it's Jess. We want to see you at our Ghouls Night Out. And I keep getting questions. They're like, Jess, is this just ladies only? No, ghouls are everybody. Everybody can be a ghoul. Fellas, yeah, you're coming. Get your costume ready. Let's do this up. There'll be dancing. Obviously, by the way, Event Factory, Friday, October 30th. We have general admission and VIP tickets. It's going to be a good time. We have the MoFo 360 photo booth. Sugar Mama's Sweets and Treats. You can pick up stuff from Dry Bar, Rhode Island, Lash Lounge, Chapel View. I almost said Chapel Grill. Pour one out. And Glistening Goddesses will have Somber tickets, Dancing with the Stars tickets. And it's just going to be fun. It's a Halloween party. What are you doing for Halloween Eve? You're coming with us. 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It's all happening at the Event Factory in Warwick. It's our Ghouls Night Out.
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I say ooh, but then I'll put booze in it and love it.

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8: 610 connector inbound between Dean Street and 95 is a bit slow. 95 South is the same from the state office's exit to Orme Street. 146 South is a quick tap of the brakes from Admiral Street to 95. 195 East from 95 to the Mass border, nothing is in your way. It's free and clear. 195 West from Pawtucket Ave to 95. Same goes for 95 North between 295 and the state office's exit. Don't forget, we still have the Scituate Arts Festival happening up until 4 o'clock today. Expect delays around Route 116 and Danielson Pike. I'm John Laurenti with you right now. Traffic.
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0: 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I've been told I cannot tell you guys what the ladies of Pro FM are going to be dressed as for our ghouls night out. We are sworn to secrecy, but you know what? If you ever listen to any of our shows or ever hung out with us, what we have chosen for our group costume, you'll be like, that's, we knew it. We knew that was going to happen. And we're very excited. Has any of us actually bought our Halloween costume yet? No. So we got to get on that. And you're going to want to see it. That's why we're inviting you to Ghouls Night Out at the Event Factory on Friday, October 30th. 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It's Ghouls Night Out. And by the way, it's for everybody. It's not just the ladies. Okay? 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
5: Crews are dealing with a disabled vehicle right now, 95 North at the state offices. Exit the shoulder is blocked. 95 South, you're looking at a five-minute ride from Lonsdale Ave to Orme Street. 610 connector inbound between Dean Street and 95 is moving well. Same goes for 195 East between Gano and the Washington Bridge. Same goes for 195 West from Pawtucket Ave to 95. 95 North, nothing is in your way from 295 to the state offices exit. And the same goes for 146 South between Admiral Street and 95. I'm John Laurenti with you right now. Traffic.
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I love Nickelback, and they're gonna be back at the TD Garden March 10th. 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

Tate McRae on 92 Pro FM. She has new music coming out on Thursday, and don't worry, we are all over it. It's called Housewife. I'm very excited. She's right up there as one of my favorites. Her, Zara, Olivia, Sabrina, anybody with an at the end.

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We have P. Bruins tickets that you can print right on demand. 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
2: 95 South between Lonsdale Ave and the 610 connector. Going to take you a couple of minutes. 95 North, nothing is in your way from the airport connector all the way into Massachusetts. 195 West is free and clear from the Mass border to 95. Same goes for 195 East from 95 to the Mass border. Everything else seems to be moving at or near the speed limit. I'm John Laurenti with you right now. Traffic.
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8: 95 South from Smithfield Ave to the 610 connector is a bit slow. 95 North, nothing is in your way from the airport connector all the way into Massachusetts. No delays on 195 to and from East Providence. Light travel on both sides of the 610 connector. Everything's looking good on 146, and 295 is smooth sailing in both ways from Cranston to Cumberland and back. I'm John Laurenti with you right now, traffic.
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92 Pro FM. Did you hear the story about a man who became known as the crossword bandit? He would order beers and leave without paying for them, and his trademark was that he'd leave a crossword behind so they'd figure, well, he's coming back to finish it, but he never did. They ended up getting him. But, like, it's generous. I know it's terrible to say stealing is generous, but at least he wasn't ordering, like, scotch from 1920.

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Tickets are on sale for our Ghouls Night Out. 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Who doesn't want to show up? 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Always a good time. We're going to be dancing. We're going to be giving away prizes. 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We just, well, we haven't bought any of it.

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Tomorrow, make sure you're listening at 8:10. Another national keyword to see this lady in LA. Talking about Olivia Rodrigo. 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
3: Crews are dealing with a disabled vehicle right now, 295 North at Plainfield Pike. Traffic is moving well on 95 between Pawtucket and Warwick. No delays on 195 to and from East Providence. Got some late travel on both sides of the 610 connector. 146 South is looking good as well. I'm John Laurenti with you right now. Traffic.
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Here is Hate That I Made You Love Me.

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How are you laying me down to a dead and buried on the edge of your knife, staying drunk on your

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We're all about her. She's going to be at the TD Garden on Thursday, and she's going to be in LA for her Unraveled tour. 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

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We had a day today, almost 70 degrees, sunny on October 12th. You love to see it. Yes, we will talk about yesterday afternoon in two songs on Pro FM.

0: 92 Pro FM. As a former athlete, as someone who loves New England sports, I talk a lot about sports on this show. And after that week 3 loss the Patriots had in Jacksonville, so many of you out there were saying the season was over. And it was on social media, talking about benching Drake May. And on this show, I told you it was only week 3 and that there's so much football left and that this is a good football team and they'll figure it out. And then what happened in Buffalo last weekend and then yesterday at Gillette against the Raiders, 2 straight wins. The Patriots looked awesome yesterday. Drake May was the AFC Offensive Player of the Week last week. He's absolutely going to be that again this week. 4 touchdowns, ran one in. So all those people that were off the bandwagon, back on now. And again, it's still so early in the season, but that's why you can't just jump to a conclusion that quickly with so much of the season left. And the Patriots have an interesting matchup, interdivisional against the Jets this Sunday at Gillette, so we shall see. But as always, let's go Pats.
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